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Same was called in by the alarm monitoring company. 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It's going to be a Michael Brooks residence. Engine 60, when I copy you en route as well.

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Unknown problem, Bravo response. 1128, Burkhart Road. Cross off John Young Road and Winding Ridge Lane. Timeout, 2010.

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Definitely. 10-4. Law enforcement at Osmond. Law enforcement is advising if you could search the area of the budget in the patient. They're trying to locate her. Sorry, that's going to be negative. We're being advised by medical 19 to search the patient. Yeah, well, that's perfectly fine.

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2: Yeah. 83-year-old male, conscious breathing. 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
1: Medic 7, Davidson County Rescue. Traffic accident, unknown injuries. 97 Old Mountain Road, cross off Mossbrook Drive and Prospector's Way. 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

Officer, copy medic 7 and route. You're responding to a single vehicle, MBA. It's going to be a white truck, possibly one patient at a time with an arm injury.

0: 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You're on track.
1: Got T-46 is on the scene. Got a signal vehicle accident. T-46, I have command on that 46.
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0: Sí, oiga. One passenger is 11 left on our plane. Go ahead and route 1046 and go ahead and take a medic.
1: 10-4. Further 46 response. Can you routine at this time?

0: 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Long Jack Juno.
1: .3346, you on that?
0: I am.
1: 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If you do want to drive this far, feel good to the station and stand by.
0: I'm on 7, so whenever I get up that way, I'll get to the station and stand by for it.

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0: 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Of Boshog Avenue and Appaloosa Trail. 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

0: Yes, ma'am. I am out here at Talbert Boulevard and Fairview in the intersection. There seems to be everybody here is 10-4, no injuries. If we have PDS this way, when you get a moment, please.
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1: 15-4. Something on the side. You got a middle-aged male. Got an entry and an exit wound in the abdomen.
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4: Medic-4, see you
0: now. Medic-4, go ahead.
4: Can anyone advise on injury?
0: M4. It's going to be a reference to a middle-aged male entry-exit GSW, wound to the abdomen.

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0: 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That's Stacy 96. I'm talking about Patriot Mart. Am I going to be able to commit to the drop of 91? 10-4, just pull over there. 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
0: 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Medic 491. 10-4, when you pull in, come to the right side of the driveway. I've got a 40-year-old male. He's got an entry and exit wound in the abdomen. He is conscious and alert this time. Sorry, thank you.

0: 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Highway 64 and South NC Highway 109. Timeout 2024.
1: Twenty's being on full pickup, stand by for two. 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
1: Any further fire response to 11450 South Sea Highway 109, Silver Valley 91 can cancel. Cancel at this time.

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Cross Street, Lower Lake Road. 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
1: There we go. Good. We're clear, LNC. Stand 4, Medic 5 officer, copy. You have a refusal?
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0: 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They're routine.
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1: Sierra 4, copy. Medic 5, what's the reference for law enforcement? Medic patient.

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Timeout, 2314.

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1: QL4, drop. 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We advise, we call from that here in law enforcement.
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0: 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Seizures, Alba response. 1714 West Lexington Avenue Extension, cross of 1 Gate Lane and Terrywood Street. Timeout 2336.
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0: Static 8. Unknown problem Bravo response. 113 Twin Creeks Road. Cross of Central Ridge Court and Twin Creeks Court. I'm out. 342.
1: Right, Cross Street, Central Ridge Court and Twin Creeks Court. Stay come there, 2342. Medic 8, copy your route. You respond to a 52-year-old female, consciousness unknown, breathing status unknown. Caller was with Atrium Health and Home Care advised that her oxygen is off the monitor and the patient's not answering.

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1: 2. 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Timeout 2359.

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0: 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Heart problems, Charlie response. 305 Pinewood Road, Apart 27, cross of Parker Street and Sunset Drive. Timeout 0015.
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1: Let me know.

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Chest pain, Delta response. 121 Poplar Springs Road, Cross Street, West Highway 64. Timeout, 3:46.

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Respond to NC Highway 47, Frank Road. NC Highway 47 at Frank Road for a tree down. Timeout, 324.

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Breathing problem, Delta response. 148 Clay Street, cross of South NC Highway 150 and Mountain Drive. Timeout 544.

I'm talking about responding for a 64-year-old female, conscious and breathing with difficulty. 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

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Breathing problems, Delta response. 122 Pinnix Drive, Cross Street, Counselor Road. Timeout, 640.

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2: 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Brush 1133, you are responding to a down when she's breathing. It's been a floor since yesterday at 1700 with a leg. Engine 46, same was called in by the alarm company for a fall detection. 81, no conscious breathing.

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1: 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They advised Sam was greeting in Louisville, but this is the registered home address. They didn't have any voice contact. 87-year-old female, unknown patient information.
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0: Negative. 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
1: Yeah, well, the house is not locked up as a pick. 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
0: Riverside County advised they were unable to locate. 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
1: 10-4. North 86 is clearing the same tonight.
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0: Station 4647, responding to NC Highway 8 and NC Highway 47. NC Highway 8, NC Highway 47, cross streets of Junior Order, Home Road, and NC Highway 8 for a vehicle fire.
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1: 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Sam was called in by Sheriff's Deputy on scene. He'll be a white PS Sportage.

0: 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We do have some call for a vehicle fire. 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
1: Agon Valley units, responding to NC Highway 8, NC Highway 47. For engine 46 on scene, confirmed. Fully involved working vehicle fire.

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Timeout 910.

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I didn't have any radio traffic. Pimple, 83-year-old male, conscious and breathing, unable to get the father from the couch to the bed.

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0: 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I'm sure the vehicle.
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0: 346.
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0: Hey, it's Floyd. Hey, Derek called me and said about the vehicle to Stanley. I'll be there in about 10 minutes. If it has significant roadway damage, if you will go ahead and call Highway Patrol so I can get the vehicle information so we can bill out from DOT.
1: Copy that.

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0: Did you get highway patrol in route?
2: Sorry.
0: To this incident, please. For DOT.
2: Okay.
1: Temple.
0: Thank you.

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1: Hello. 3, copy it out. See that girl, female, conscious breathing. Starting to feel like she's gonna pass out. She's not responding normally.

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1: Hello, it's anyone talking about. We're calling for a 79-year-old female conscious and breathing. Started to pass out at the table.

0: 2, Green Apple.
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2: What happened, sir?
1: Go ahead.
2: We're going to be standing on the west of this. I'm saying, sir.
1: 11, copy. West of this only.
0: Please go out, Bill.

0: 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Breathing problems, Delta response. 17, Cornelia Street. 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Cross of North Calvert Boulevard and 13 Junior Boulevard. Timeout, 10:16.
1: Hello, Calvin. Medic 11, 71-year-old male, conscious and... He is conscious, breathing status unknown. Same will be a trach patient. Room 203, 203.

0: Would you have Nick to proceed to one? I spoke with them on effort to have it there, and that's what I thought.
1: Medic 1, your radio broke out. I copy that you spoke to Medic 5 on the phone and that they're going somewhere and know the reference. What was the address again?
0: It was Walmart in Lexington.
1: Temple, is that going to be the neighborhood market or Walmart on Lewis Boulevard?
0: Sorry, Boulevard.
1: Sure, I'll put them in route. Do you want me to do it as an EMS standby for now, or how do you advise?
0: 10-4, if you will, just put it as a standby. Thank you.
1: 10-4, sir, you're welcome.

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1: Two more, sir, at this time.
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2: Temple.

Medic 8. Stroke Charlie response. 4343, Old U.S. Highway 52. Angler's Choice Carolina. Cross of Salem Road and Howard Lane. Timeout 10:44.

Station 73, response 43, Old U.S. Highway 52, 4343, Old U.S. Highway 52, Angler's Choice, Carolina, cross streets of Salem Road and Howard Lane, stroke Charlie, 10 out, 1045.

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Timeout, 10:47.

0: 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NC Highway 47 and NC Highway 8. Timeout 10:48.
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1: Medic 1, we've just got Davey standing by at this time for shock negative. I think we'll be good. The units we've got available at this time, unless you can advise further.
0: So far, I'm good with what we got. Thank you.
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1: Sorry for sleep.
0: I'm showing that Medic 20 is just now approaching back in the base 2 area. You can return to base 6. I apologize for that.
1: 10-4, what is that?
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0: 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Victor Alpha response. 341, Lakeview Church Road, Lakeview Baptist Church Parsonage, cross off Raven Trail and Hillcrest Road, timeout, 11:15.
1: Copy and Rile, respond to the 71-year-old female, conscious breathing in extreme pain.

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Crop John Snyder Road. Timeout, 11:17.

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Heart problems. Charlie response. 1309 Cotton Grove Road. Transmission Center. Cross off Walltown Street and Cody Street. Timeout 1117.

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Comm station at 71-146 Leonard Wade Lane, 146 Leonard Wade Lane, cross street to John Snyder Road, chest pain 10 Delta 1118.

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2: Truck system 1 out with minute 7.

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Timeout, 11:25.

Static 6, Thomasville Rescue, breathing problem, Delta response, 706, Pinewood Road, cross of Lefty Drive and Martin Luther King Drive. Timeout, 11:27.

0: Medic 1, we only have Medic 4 raining. We're calling out of county at this time.
1: 10-4, I'm getting ready to ask you the same. Thank you.
0: 10-4.

0: 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We've got Randolph going to Finch Farm Sheets. Rowan and Side are negative, and we're calling Guilford at this time.
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Rope Charlie response. 1393 Center Church Road. Cross off Daisy Lane and Arnold Road. Timeout 1133.

Station 73, respond 1393 Center Church Road, 1390 Center Church Road, Cross Street, Davy Lane, and Arnold Road. Charlie, stroke, timeout 1134.

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1: Warren, go ahead.
0: Davey has now called back advising that that call was too far outside of their jurisdiction, so they're refusing to run time. I'm going to have to start another unit.
1: Ten four.

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1: 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Timeout 1154.

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0: 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I would request you to run the Forest Hill call. I'll go ahead and drop you on it.
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637. Respond 6612 East Old Highway 64. 6612 East Old Highway 64. Cross streets Old Highway 75 and Young Road. Lift assist. Time out 1202.

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3: 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Has rescue squad been dispatched to Old 64 traffic, left the 5th?
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All Alpha response. 6612, East Old Highway 64. Cross of Old Highway 75 and Thurman Beck Road. Timeout 12-01.

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1: 2.
2: Truck 61 is clearing Highway 64.

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0: 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We still have Stanley and Randolph. I'm going to hold Randolph until Medic 6 clears TMC.
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Fall, Bravo response. 9001, South NC Highway 150. Cross off Cypress Lane and Jubilee Road. Timeout, 12:35.

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1: 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We're starting fire as well. 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
1: 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Cross Street, Carol Settler Road. Timeout, 12:50.
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1: 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Cross Street, Hellsetler Road. Timeout, 12:51.
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0: 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Welcome, fire department. Cross off over Leonard Road and Lexington Avenue. Timeout, 12:50.
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1: 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Is 95 going to be closer to the school of horse?
2: Atlantic 5, can you advise?
0: I see them. We're leaving LNC.
2: 10-4. Do you handle the Lowe's Boulevard traffic at Walmart? Stand by.
0: You have to advise. 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

0: St. Paul Medic 20, emergency traffic to Baptist.
1: 10-4. Mav, I need you to start toward 1 Lowe's Boulevard, 160 Lowe's Boulevard at Walmart. Cross streets Hankins Drive and Federal Street for a fall. 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
1: Station 73, fire test, 287 North Leonard Road. Welcome, fire department. Cross off over Leonard Road and Lexington Avenue. Timeout, 1305.
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0: 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West Center Street Extension and North NZ Highway 150. 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
1: Hey, Calvin.
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0: 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I've got you in route to Baptist.

0: 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Breathing problems. Delta response. 3305 Hickory Tree Road, apartment 306, cross of Hay Road and North NC Highway 150. Timeout 1321.
1: 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Freak out. 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
1: 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Breathing problem, Delta response. 3305 Hickory Tree Road, apartment 306, cross of Hay Road and North, NIA 150. Timeout 1322.

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0: 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However, they did not provide a code to get into the building.
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0: We have Station 15 come down to our center.
1: Amber? Freetown Engine 15.
0: Go ahead.
1: 10-4, would you be able to let Medic 3 into the building?
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0: Smoke 11, I copy you, clear Lexington. We actually do have a breathing problem with Delta and Base 5, 4705 South NC Highway 150, 4705 South NC 150 at the Novant Health Primary Care, Tyrone.
1: Well,
0: 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Copy, heading back to 150. 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

0: 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Timeout 14-02. 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Paul Bravo response. 267 William Lane. Cross of Susan Drive and Christy Lane. Timeout 14-02.
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Watt 71, copy en route. My MDT responding for a 66-year-old female, conscious and breathing, fell and hit her head. Oh, I am in as well.

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0: TN4, if you could head to Randy's Restaurant, 3129 East of Highway 64 for breathing problems, Delta.
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0: 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They advise his O2 level is dropping. It sounds a 74%.

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2: 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It's going to be a fall Bravo for 85-year-old female conscious breathing fell in the bathroom.
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Medic 20, Thomasville Rescue, breathing problem, Delta response, 301, Wellborn Street, apartment A, Spirit, and East Sunrise Avenue, timeout, 14,

Medic 11, Thomasville Rescue, Hemorrhage or Lacerations, Delta Response, 2106, Sullivan Road, up of Willie Lee Drive, and Wishing Well Court, timeout, 1434.

Medic 20, you're responding to a 62-year-old female conscious breathing with difficulty, having a panic attack. Medic 11, you are responding to a 56-year-old male conscious and breathing, vomiting blood.

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0: 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Hemorrhage Delta, striking page, time out 1440.
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2: 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We see the day mark. Traffic coming out, shows the route.
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Abdominal pain, Charlie response. 704 Cox Avenue, of Fairway Avenue and Midland Avenue. Timeout 15:01.

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Snickers Court and Abbey Court. 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
1: copy at this time. 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
0: Standby on NC Highway 47 and NC Highway 8, please.
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Medic 8, Davidson County Rest, unknown problem, Bravo response, 230 Shando Drive, cross of Copeland Drive and North NC Highway 150, timeout 1529.

0: Medic 2, traffic accident with injuries. Mendenhall Road Extension and Thurrett Drive. Timeout, 15:37.
1: 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We're restocking the truck.
2: 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It's going to be across the street from Gilroy Station 40.

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Cross of Forest Hill Road and Brookside Drive. Timeout 1538.

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1: 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Joe is en route for first second.
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0: Neighbor says he's, the resident is not home. 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
1: Campbell.

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0: 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Cross of White Street and Home Simon Place. Timeout 1616. Medic 7, Davidson County Rescue. Sick person Delta response 332 Texas Drive. Cross of White Street and Jerome Simon Place. Timeout 1616. Squad 71. Sick person Delta response. 332 Texas Drive. Cross of White Street and Jerome Simon Place. 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

0: 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Large brush fire threatening structure, 520 Central Road, cross of Royal Fern Drive and Central Ridge Court. Timeout, 1625.
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0: 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I'll be establishing command, switching to 33 attack.
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0: I need to get things off 33 attack. 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
2: A unit's coming, that 520 is going to be well off the roadway. 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I think you'd be able to get a distance out through it. Just pull all the way into the residence, and we'll pull that hand line straight down. I think we can get to it before it gets too involved in the building.
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2: Brush anything, just pull on down. 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
0: Hello, okay.

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1: Yeah, go ahead.
0: Yeah, you got cut in St. Louis.
1: I think we're good with cutting them. We're just going to hit some hot spots here and make sure we get everything up underneath the bottom side of where the this outbuilding is, and I think we'll be good.
0: Okay.
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3: 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They're going to be remaining on the same for a short while.
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0: Lateral 1 will be out of district in Rowan County for training.
1: Lateral 1, copy.

0: Still got basically 33.
1: DC 33 on main dispatch.
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0: Is that good?
1: Yeah.

0: Did you get grilled? Once you start walking your way back up here, I want to just soak down this burned area inside these trees. Got plenty of water for you if you need to soak anything else down there, though.
1: Go for it. Command Ranger 2.
0: Calling 33 Command.
1: Yeah, where's Ranger 2? What you got over there? Do you need me to come over?
0: Lady was burning some stuff in some barrels. Wind picked up. Got into some trees and vegetation. Got close to her out, Billy.
1: Or did it get the outbuilding or just close to it?
0: It actually got to it. Did not burn it down, but there was some flame impingement on the structure itself.
1: Tambor, you still there, correct?
0: Yes, sir.
1: All right, I'm coming out of elections, and I'll see you in a few minutes.

0: Ranger 2, copy that. We're just doing a little bit of mop up right now. We're probably still going to be here when you get here.
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1: Go ahead.
0: Royal Base 7, complete from Thomasville. We're out of base, I'm pointing for a few.
1: I'll try to let you get back this time before I dispatch you again.
0: Thank you, much appreciated.
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0: Medic 11, Davidson County Rescue. Breathing problems, Delta response. 515 Oak Avenue, cross off 60th Street and Leon Ford Street. Timeout 1722.
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0: Manic 5, Davidson County Rescue, Chest Pain Delta Response, 1394 South NC Highway 150, cross off Crawley Lane and Cruz Lake Road, timeout, 1740.
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0: 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Unknown problem, Bravo response. 3145, Cunningham Road. Cross of Tanya Drive and Mount Zion Church Road. Timeout, scene 43.
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1: 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Cross of Huntington Woods Drive and Arnold Road. Timeout 1826.
0: Medical 11, 22-year-old female, conscious and breathing. Caller advised his wife's 30 weeks pregnant, fell, possibly hit her belly. She wants to get checked out.

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2: 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We do have PD that just checked on scene. We'll advise.
1: 10-4, just how PDs are about 20 minutes.
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0: Station 33, station 15, station 86, station 73, high life hazard fire alarm, 9420 North NC Highway 150, Mallard Ridge Assisted Living Facility, cross of Corporate Plaza Boulevard and Mallard Landing Boulevard, timeout 1900.
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0: Houston route to Mallard Bridge Assisted Living came into the alarm company. They advised a smoke detector activation, A hall, room A Adam 21 bathroom. 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Three attacks with a
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1: 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Any further fire response, 9420 North NC Highway 150, you can cancel authority of 33A on scene and command.
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Timeout, 1915.

0: 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Cross Street Plantation Village Drive. 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

But all patient information came into the alarm company. 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

Medic 11. Allergic reaction, Charlie response. 373, Luna Lane, Cross Street, Saint Place Road. Timeout, 2000. Lane, Cross Street, Saint Place Road. Timeout, 2000.

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1: 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You're responding to a 50-year-old female, conscious breathing, had an allergic reaction, already injected, 1 EpiPen.